0: going to be fine.
1: Es más, voy a llevarte al board.
0: Actually, I'm going to take you
1: para
0: to the
1: que
0: board.
1: Te suban tu salario.
0: So they give you a higher salary.
1: Y le digo, pastor, yo no tengo salario. Le digo.
0: And I said, pastor, but I don't have a salary.
1: Ah, bueno, pues te vamos a dar uno ahora.
0: Oh, okay, well then we'll give you one.
1: Y lo hizo así antes
0: and
1: de irse.
0: And that's how he did it before leaving.
1: Bueno, dije, tal vez me equivoqué.
0: I said, well, maybe I made a mistake.
1: Se fue a los 3 meses.
0: 3 months he left.
1: Al mes me llama el board.
0: In a month, the board calls.
1: Queremos una
0: me.
1: Cita contigo.
0: We have an appointment. We want an appointment with you.
1: Espíritu Santo me dice, prepárate.
0: The Holy Spirit says, prepare yourself.
1: Registra la iglesia.
0: Register the church.
1: No abras cuenta de banco.
0: Don't open a bank account.
1: Que te van a decir que ya estás en tu propia cuenta.
0: Because they're going to tell you that you're on your own.
1: Voy a la cita con un folder.
0: I go to the appointment with a folder.
1: Y me dicen, queremos bendecirte para que seas tu propia iglesia.
0: We want to bless you so you become your own church.
1: Y yo, oh, gracias.
0: And I said, oh, thank you.
1: Le digo, pero vamos a seguir congregándonos aquí, ¿verdad?
0: But are we going to continue congregating here?
1: Dice, sí.
0: Yes.
1: Pero van a pagar renta ahora.
0: But you guys are going to pay rent
1: ah, okay.
0: now. And I said, okay, cool.
1: Y a los 3 meses.
0: 3 months later.
1: Nos subían la renta.
0: The rent went
1: a
0: up.
1: A los 9 meses nos subieron la renta.
0: 9 months more rent.
1: Y dije, pues al buen entendedor, ¿verdad?
0: Well, you know, and I said, well, if I'm understanding this correctly.
1: Yo sentí que nos estaban corriendo, hermanos.
0: I felt like they were asking us to leave.
1: Y no crea, dentro de mi corazón decía, qué gacho, ¿verdad?
0: And don't think, in my heart, I was feeling like, oh, this is messed up.
1: Estábamos cómodos allá, hermano.
0: We were so comfortable there.
1: Ahora, yo ya sentía en mi corazón que Dios quería que viniéramos a Minneapolis.
0: Now, I had already felt in my heart that God wanted us in Minneapolis.
1: Yo le decía al Señor, pero Señor, ¿por qué Minneapolis?
0: And I would tell the Lord, but Lord, why Minneapolis?
1: Es que los ministerios están saliendo.
0: It's because the ministries are going out.
1: Y no lo voy a mentir, hermano.
0: And I'm not going to lie to you.
1: Yo antes de venirme a Minneapolis,
0: before I came to Minneapolis,
1: yo tenía el cabello negro y la barba negra.
0: And my hair and my beard were black.
1: Aquí en Minneapolis están más duros los guamazos.
0: It's harder here in Minneapolis.
1: Espiritualmente hablando,
0: spiritually
1: hermano,
0: speaking,
1: no es broma.
0: It's not a joke.
1: Y nos venimos a Minneapolis.
0: And we came to Minneapolis.
1: Ahora entiendo.
0: Now I understand.
1: Que no fueron ellos los que nos dijeron ya

0: He doesn't need what we don't have. He doesn't need what we lost. All he needs is what we have left. All I've got is two fish, five loaves of bread. God says that's enough. All I've got is a rod and I'm facing a sea. God says that's enough. He will make a way. And we're standing in the year of the open door. So whatever has been closed and locked up, God steps in and says, I'm getting ready to make a way. I'm going to open that door. Glory, hallelujah. Would you just lift your hands for a moment and say, God, I thank you for the open door. I thank you, Lord, that you're making a way. Glory.
1: Hallelujah. Hey. Come on, repeat that to me. Here we go. Come on, say it.